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12: 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Entrants must adhere to all contest rules in effect. Prizes may not be exchanged and no substitutions may be made. In the event of a closure or cancellation of an establishment or event, prizes will not be replaced or reimbursed. Employees, family members, or agents of Radio 1 Buffalo LLC or its agencies and advertisers are not eligible to participate in any station contest. 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There is no purchase necessary for contests involving chance. 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Effective immediately, prize winners must pick up their prize in person and present legal photo ID. Copies of ID are not acceptable. Prizes may only be picked up by the winner. 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WEC reserves the right to amend rules or further restrict entries without prior notice. 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

0: 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The Big Weck, Buffalo's oldie station. 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

0: Just say, Alexa, open WECK. It's so easy. 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

Buffalo's oldie station, The Big Wack, with the coolest songs ever made. 7:03, good morning. I'm Joe Chili. The Big Wack Morning, and coming up in just a couple of minutes, your shot at spinner tickets. Stick around. Here's George Harrison on Buffalo's oldie station, The Big Wack.

Nation, the Big Whack on Joe Chili. How would you like to see the Spinners live at Batavia Downs on June 26th? I'm going to give you a Spinners keyword. I'll do it every morning this week at 7:15. 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

Buffalo's oldie station, the Big Wack. Big Wack Mornings. I'm Joe Chilly for today. Sunny times. Chance of showers and thunderstorms. 81 today. Chance of showers. Maybe a thunderstorm tonight. Down to 67. Want to take a guess at tomorrow? Showers. Maybe a thunderstorm. 84 tomorrow. 72 degrees right now at 7:42 at Buffalo's oldie station, the Big Wack.

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Buffalo's oldie station, the Big Weck. The Big Weck Morning. I'm Joe Chili. A rain shortened 7-2 win for the Bisons over Syracuse last night at Salem Field. They get together again at 6:35 tonight for game 2 of the series. It's the Big Weck.

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And I'm telling you, honey, you're my reason for laughing, for crying, for living, and for

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girl. And you, my brown-eyed girl. And whatever happened to Tuesday and so slow?

Buffalo's oldie station, the Big Wack, brown-eyed girl by the name of Shannon, says, JP, how about some Stephen Stills? Haven't heard Love the One You're With in a long time. Shannon, great call. More of the coolest oldies ever made here on the Big Wack.

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Wednesday Weck Workday with JP. All respect to spring and fall and winter. There is nothing like summer. Summer with the Big Weck. R-E-S-P-E-C-T. 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

Buffalo's only station, the Big Weck, and the Wednesday Workday Show with JP. Yeah, that time of the season. Summertime. Girls in their summer dresses. Allergies. Got them. Mercy, mercy, mercy. Marvin Gaye and more of the coolest oldies ever made. On the

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I'm JP. Not too long away, about 3 weeks, a little less than 3 weeks away from Barry Manilow coming to Buffalo. Happy to report he's feeling better, ready to put on a great show. We've got your tickets, does the Big Wack. We'll give you more info real soon. Let's carry on with George McRae on the Big Wack.

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Chicago's only station, the Big Wack. It wasn't luck. It's generational talent that has that man with the number one album in the world right now. Paul McCartney with JP on a humid Wednesday morning. I thank you for hanging out with me as I play you the coolest oldies of all time. 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

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I'm JP. We will hook up sooner or later. Tomorrow morning at 9 o'clock after Joe Chili. 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

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Joe Chili will give you the Spinners' keyword of the day. When you hear it, text it to us, 783-WECK. You'll have a chance to win tickets. This guy coming to August 4th in Niagara Falls, Rod Stewart with Roger Christian, and You Wear It Well on The Big

Big Weck. Well, it's live at Larkin Square tonight, 5 to 8. 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

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All you do to hear us is say, Alexa, open WECK. Cool then, cool now. And the song here from Petula Clark, Side of the Times on The Big Weck.

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Buffalo's oldie station, the Big Weck, where Bobby O continues at 3 o'clock, the Big Weck Workday. I'm Roger Christen. We'll see you tomorrow at high noon. Leaving off here with James Taylor on the Big Weck.

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Buffalo's oldie station, the Big Weck. Let's wish him well. Frankie Valli had to cancel the rest of his shows for this year because of health issues, but he said he is looking forward to seeing you all again soon. So let's keep our fingers crossed with the Big

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I got John Fogarty right here. 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

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A lot of folks are smiling. Barry Manilow is coming back to Buffalo. 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

Buffalo's oldie station, the Big Wick. Well, the current members of Lynyrd Skynyrd are still going. And they're doing shows this year, all right, together with Johnny Van Zant and Ricky Medlock. They're going to be in Toronto July 30th together with Foreigner. That sounds like it's going to be a really cool show. We got them now on the Big Wick.

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soldier photograph to some old gray-bearded men sitting on a bench outside a general store. They said, yes, she's been here, but their memory wasn't clear. Was it yesterday? No, wait, the day before. Finally got a ride with a preacher man who asked, were you bound on such a cold, dark afternoon? As we drove on through the rain, as he listened, I explained, and he left me alone.

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I gotta get going. 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

0: say, Alexa, open WECK. 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